right? 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Like, look, I've been doing alright. 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

light. 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

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Feels like forever here in the moment. Just so forever, it'll stay.

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1: 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I'm losing battles with a voice that I can fight. 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